set me free. So you bet, so you lie. What you see is what you get. Listen to people and sort things out. Stop calling me, stop forcing me, stop biting me, stop yelling me, stop telling me, stop.

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It hurts so bad when I look in your eyes. 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Look in the sky and ask myself why. Why don't you give the dreadlocks a try? Love I have will make you high. Don't

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You're just another loser with your back on the wall, fighting to prevent your own downfall. But in love, we're standing tall in life. You need love to live, you gotta be a little more constructive. Have an open mind, I know when to forgive, don't